When I'm by myself, with no one else around, I never feel alone. It's always been with me since the day that I was born. Solid as a stone. Yeah, music fills me up deep inside myself in every way it could. When I'm so far down, it always lifts me higher until I'm feeling good. In a world of tiny fractures, one thing can make me whole. I can always count on the music in my soul. When heartache comes around, the blues helps me along. Until the feelings pass, it works to dull the pain of whatever sadness lurks, like bourbon in a glass. Rock gives me a jolt. Guitars and pounding drums that could wake the dead.

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Something new but ancient, reaching through the years to another time. Love songs are eternal. 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It's what we all live for.

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Some say I can't sing, but I don't really care. It brings me so much joy. Nothing else can make me feel the passion and the pain and like a little boy. Life is full of madness, so much I can't control, but I can always count on the music in my soul. I can always count on the music in my soul. In a world of tiny fractures, one thing can make me whole. I can always count on the music in my soul. Yeah, I can always count on the music in my soul.